0: pinch con. With my dance, hit the top when I see eyes go. Let them claim it, we the ones who really pop, bro. Don't televise it, we the one who land child's blow. Optional, let them piss them off and it's a flop show. Murder man, singing murder music off a murder van. Beat the pushy up like I've been celebrating. I'm murder saying who is in. One and only shot and known as murder man. Catch him doing dirty, it's no other way but murder plans. I broken heart and you the type to go and fix it. I'm on the street if you ain't talking about no tickets. I'm bougie with it, but I might just let you kiss it. Hit that block with diamonds on me, you could tell them peso did it. Tell him Peso did it.
1: Hey, he showed you how to run a blitz.
0: Tell him Peso did it.
1: Who put the West back in front of shit?
0: Tell him Peso did it.
1: Hey, I'm tripping and I'm

0: 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True to my religion, Cuban links more than two chains. 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
0: Tell him hit it, did it.
1: Hey, I'm tripping and I'm loving it.
2: 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I'm switching gears, I pop the clutch. I send a nigga up, a risk taker. I call you niggas bluff. If they hanging out for real, we come to duck. 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When it's wartime, they hiding in the cut. Y'all had y'all chance, y'all couldn't do it. I swear I'm coming. Worst of the y'all baby moms, I'm putting niggas through it. They hate to see me doing it. Meal ticket, I'm pursuing it. I'm in the field for real, UCLA Bruins. They asking how I do it, how young niggas so fluent. I kept my mouth closed and I ain't never leave no witness. DOA up on the scene, tell them Young Thread did it, nigga.
3: What?

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It's all shoots and ladders. The patterns never more apparent, glaring. He scatters after death strokes. 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Kelly green and mandarin orange. Who I'm is, who I'm aren't. 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Twice, thrice, feeling spiteful. 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That's fair. Hard at keeping your word isn't saying much. 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

0: finished her drink and looked at me inquisitively, asking, what's the role of a poet in times like these? I never answered, but it stuck with me all week. Riding the bus, fixing something to eat, putting the kids to sleep, walking the streets at night, burning a tree. 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Michaela called, we talked till 3 a.m. My agent called about touring. I dreamt of boats loose from their moorings. 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I took the 4 to Fulton, transferred to the 3. We'll see what washes up on the beach, galoshes on. He leaps into puddles with both feet on the way home. Bacon grease by the stove for frying eggs, hash potato. I'm smoking in bed, scrolling my phone, knocking on the nightstand, untouched. Sleight of hand, past moments of dread. Spider-Man perched alone on the ledge, mask off like Future. Rain sluicing through gutters, love is searching, the bar's dark. Cars double parked, out of state, license plates, chin-ups on scaffolding. Pull up,
1: what's happening?
0: She said, you got an answer for me yet? I said, I'm still grappling.
2: Elijah.
3: Who?
2: Elijah.
3: Who?
2: Elijah.
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channel? What station? 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
1: Harlem on the vibes. 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
2: That's right.
1: M-A dollar sign E. And if you ever out trying to find me, I think I should warn you. 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
1: Talents of rhythm. It's a form of music. 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
0: It's amazing. The sense of direction when it comes to clarity of music, listening, love appreciation.
1: Right. What you feel, you know. And then you can make other people feel it.
0: The same thing that created the tree created me. Same element that creates the wind and the rain created woman. God is everyone and everywhere.
2: Say to the song that I had a breakthrough. I made reservations for two, it's basic for two. You feed your label to my dog like table food. These niggas the same, they all interchangeable. Different day, same shit, kid, I'm having deja vu. The snake got two faces like a Gemini. I'm way too player to not womenize. Everything I said in the rhyme is sex being weaponized. Underneath cover like it's espionage.
0: No one knew you were there, literally.
2: Made God of my lightness, part of my niceness. For me to line, you don't need a barber's license. Might click off your light switch, but my heart is righteous. As an artist, I'm off and slighted. Y'all must be on that Barbra Streisand. I like to quote prices. Sacrifice to go to lifeless. Ho said the homie gaslighting. That's what she told the psychics. I was just gassing that old white bitch. Listen, it's a clear bonus. I bought the stick for the voyage. Crest on the Gucci, need embroidered in my 40s. I'm still looking boyish. What's inevitable can't be avoided. Disappointed, the snitch pointed. Feds kicked the door on my joint, but the brick was in the toilet. No G's to give us pointers. We've been in corners, shorty could have been on the Hornets, knocking down three pointers. The release is water.
1: People always said that about me. I ignore it. So in the process, you ignore everything, you know, that isn't in your group. You know, to create, you have to become selfish. I don't run into that.
3: I just seen it, and I got this whole idea of what I just seen in my head. Maybe a week before that, I went shopping. I used to do my little record shopping and pull the record out. First record. Start looking around the room like, this shit is... Fuck that. Special technique of shadow.

man's like West Craven. 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You know about them fucking statin kids, they smashing everything, huh? In any shape, form, or fashion. Now everybody talking about they blasting.

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I think I'm improving, but who could say? 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I've decided to embrace what differentiates me from the anointed clique. Rubaiyat land ownership. 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Irrelevant data set. 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Beta, hepcast.

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You know what I'm saying? 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

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Packing a suitcase, moved out of Compton and got me a new place. Popped the champagne, getting my weight up and doing my tour days. Nike campaigns, big ads on the side of the freeway. Balling out with my teammates, and you better believe it. Jeweler calling with D-Money on three-way. 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
2: Monty is a man now. I think I'm old enough to understand now. Drinking Parmesan with her hat turned backwards. Motorola Pager off-white guest jacket. Blue Air Maxes, gold chains and curl kits. 93 Nissan wax job, the earliest. Big social, big personality, vocal. Played the underground verbatim and stayed local. 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I watch him and his girl hold their hands down. Tipping the avenues under streetlights made his. Thinking I want me a bad bitch when I get big. 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See my auntie is a man now. Slight bravado. Scratching the likes from Lotto. Hoping that she pull up tomorrow.

I can hang out in the front seat. 6x9's keeping the music up under me. My auntie is a man now. Ask my mama why my uncles don't like him that much. And at the parties why they always want to fight him that much. She said, ain't no telling. Niggas always been jealous because he had more women. More money and more attention made more envy. Calling him anything but broke was less offending. My auntie is a man now. I think I'm old enough to understand now. Drinking Parmesan with her hat turned backwards. Back when it was comedic relief to say faggot. Faggot, faggot, faggot, we ain't know no better. Elementary kids with no filter. However, my auntie became a man and I took pride in it. She wasn't gay, she ate pussy and that was the difference. That's what I told my friends in second grade. She picking me up from school, they stare at her in the face. They couldn't comprehend what I grew accustomed. We pull off bumping quick like it was nothing. My auntie is a man now, what a relationship. I grew up fast, I needed no one to babysit. He gave me some cash, then gave me some gang. Sherry freshened on the dash, I never complained. She even cut my hair at the pad, was loving my fade. The first person I seen rap a rap, that's when my life had changed. House full of demos, smoke stuck on the window. Cameras on the microphone, all women and men know. My auntie was a man now, we cool with it. The history had trickled down and made us ignorant. My favorite cousin said he's returning the favor and following my auntie with the same behavior. Demetrius is Marianne now. He's more confident to live his plan now. But the family in disbelief this time, convincing himself, seen living discreet, he's fine. They said they never seen it in him, but I seen it. The Barbie dolls played off reflection of Venus. He built a wall so tall you couldn't climb over. He didn't laugh as hard when the kids start joking. Faggot, faggot, faggot, we ain't know no better. Middle school kids with no filter, however. I had to be very mindful of my good cousin. I knew exactly who he was, but I still loved him. Demetrius is Marianne now. I mean, he's really Marianne. Even took things further, changed his gender before Bruce Jenner was certain. Living his truth, even if it meant see a surgeon. We didn't talk for a while, he seemed more distant. Wasn't comfortable around me, everything was offensive. But I recall, we both had a sick sense of humor made raw. But time changes all. Demetrius is Marianne now. Remember church Easter Sunday. I sat in the pew, you had stronger faith. More spiritual and enthused, we're living life straight. Which I found ironic cause the pastor didn't see him the same. He said my cousin was going through some things. He promised the world we living in was an act on abomination. And Demetrius was to blame. I knew you was conflicted by the feelings of preacher man. Wondering if God still call you a decent man. Still you found the courage to be subservient just to anoint. Until he singled you out to prove his point. Saying Demetrius is Marianne now. Church, his auntie is a man now. It hurt you the most cause your belief was close to his words. Forcing me to stand now. I said, Mr. Preacher Man, should we love thy neighbor? The laws of the land of the heart was greater. I reckon

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0: 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Of all things to be thinking about. 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

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When you're closer to the end than to the beginning, there's no turning back. Keep pushing, Mr. Kraft. 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

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I'm never lonely. 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

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Pray for me. 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Pray for me. 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

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Dictating tater tots from a TV. Dinner box, soggy and hot. Watching volatile stocks drop. Up and down like speedball. Get your ass to Mars. Total recall. Quasimodo wanna see y'all on a seesaw. So hey, I don't wanna be y'all. I'll be a hunchback with a lunch sack, and you can't manger le beat back. Back on the beanstalk, Jack. You ain't a giant or the leader of the pack. Bit back wolf, let me find my bearings. Little red riding me a red herring. Blood. Miscarriages. Animated and 8-bit staring it. Laminated for backstage sharing it. All access to excess derelict. Backwards from 10. Make this time count. Don't say it again. Chinny chin chin. Blow then huff and puff the house down. Straws and stuff. Getting all fitting all numb in that sinus. T-minus. New York's finest. Your highness. Royally cut. Bacon fee. Like the...

0: Well, it's all in the way you look at it. 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To others, as the age of flight or the age of electronics. But in a very legitimate sense, the century may become known for all posterity as the golden age.
1: What's up? This is your boy Tajay from the Soulful Mischief Crew, Hieroglyphics Massive Worldwide, you know what I'm saying? We're getting ready to do this urban renewal. 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
1: Northside was the backdrop. 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

Anticipated, skipped quiz day, so we test cramped. Now I need a 5-minute mini vacation. Onward and upward, beyond that. See the dust on the launch pad. Laid back, push a spacecraft. 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
1: This is internal. 12, 11, 10, 9. 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

0: Spliff in the ashtray, but strong for put a little touch tickles. Tell she when she's gentle, but I don't hear words, cause I slide the instrumental, keep the girl in the distance. Moves very easy, the sunshine in my life, the world did is shady. Skip hit data to get the anti mana blue. 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Her face is on the paper, not the strange that I pass. The ones I'm looking back to see if they are looking back at me.
1: Are you predatory, do you fear me?
0: Yeah, while I'm doing this, I know the place I really wanna go. 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

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Said, man, Susie D ain't doing no time. Grabbed a microphone and I started to talk. Sucker ass nigga, man, he started to rap. P.S. King, we're making that green. People always say, what the hell does that mean? People, the people who can't understand. I one homeboy became a man. As for the way you scream and shout, one by one, I'm knocking it out. Came for the way my DJ cut. Other MCs, then you ain't saying nothing. Rockin' on to the break of dawn. They throw money, yo, to

0: Shut the fuck up.
1: A crime which threatens to compromise the relation between Nefer and Babylon. A friendship which we cannot afford to have broken because of its benefits to all of us.

0: still wanted it. I felt like Slick Rick to that quote.
1: Slick Rick is in there, Slick Rick is in there, yeah, yeah, yeah. You know, you got a lot of smart power. Can't curse, right?

0: and I was about to make an announcement, and the drummer said, so, man, I can't finish. I didn't really let you wake me up, man. And it adds up, and it goes into the audience.
1: Right.
0: But they know we have
1: that communication.
0: Yeah, they know we have a good time.

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1: Yeah, that fool is.
0: Break him on, drop it in.
1: What's up?
0: Yeah.
1: Nigga, you delinquent. Can I get those in?
0: Hey, nigga, pay this nigga.
1: What's that?
0: I ain't got
1: you. Yeah, well, yo, check this out, nigga. What's up? What's that? What's up?
0: You don't want... I'll be back, girl. I'll be back.
1: Oh, yeah,
0: wait, never
1: come back. Yeah.

0: girls, he broke out. Little Bo Peep smoked out. 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
1: Yo, got some sheepskins. Yo, money after sheepskins. Yo, baby, what's up with that?
0: Hickory, dickory.

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0: Shippy Pop.
1: We the infatuated undertone, born inside the curved straight line. Crack keys somehow finding the beautiful black. White noise and outer space hands. It's difficult to explain ourselves. I see you. I hear you. Speaking in the language of angels. The luxury of the double tongue. Magic water people. A memory. A turn of your head finds a smile. Right above the water. Just a few feet to find breath. Tar. Wood. A shore. A safe place to build music from tears. The entire world inside one face. Nice to meet you again. We keep meeting our past. We keep running into our reflection. Introductions are a drowning exit. And we don't teach our children to swim. This is above sea level. I see you. I hear you. Coming up for air, adjusting the headphones, finding your tribe, a quick what up though, a quiet corner exchange, testimony, is a yes, yes, y'all, coded hellos, Motor City feel, still, there are flowers growing from inside this empty, crawfish voodoo and our father's wishes made this beat, this bottle spirit, this bread, never broken, fed our family, on the rocks. Hand clap sound, rim shot, ice stories, drinking sugar cane, Detroit rain, hit your forehead, find your neck, when there is nothing left, we the rooftop deck, the cross into, the ever after railroad, the river of crystal currents, the solo walk to heaven, the dive hat, the master clan, the vinyl moon, lighting up the sky, this room is a constellation of notes and clocks, the 4 a.m. door knock. It never leaves your body. Simplicity is so complex. Just swim toward the compass. Find your way to corner store profits. The suite is always waiting. No keys necessary. Just slide your delicate fingers across my rib cage. Push your head above that wave. Tilt it back slowly. With a cool, too real to be magic. Show them your colors, your majesty, your honesty, your fearlessness, your head nod. They keep going till they can't find your sound in this atmosphere no more.

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But he went off. Chains rattled inside his brain, and his sky was filled with clouds that didn't even bring rain, but just the illusion that something was coming. So he became a gun that he could hide in a jacket and make believe he had an erection all the time. He could penetrate anything. His tongue was a curse. His attitude was a bullet. 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

Thank you.

0: Do you have any feelings of remorse about being in this business?
1: No, I have no feelings of conscience because, for me, it's a business. The same as the man with the liquor store. He sells his whiskey to alcoholics, and then it's a business. I sell my drugs to drug addicts. It's a business. It's all a profit.
2: A fellow can start narcotics, I would say, at any age, really, of course, and within a matter of 3 to 6 months, starting out at about $4 or $6 a day, going all the way up to $100 a day, have it.
3: The drug problem, in all its complex facets, is a challenge to everyone.

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1: 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And we always got up. Tell them how when they told us to slow down, we sped up. When they said red lights, we said green. From the hut, to the projects, to the mansion, And like that, we gone.

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1: What's up?
0: Word is bomb, I gotta show him the flavor.
2: Back to the funk track, like black sheep, my man, you say, who's the red man, where's the red man? 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
0: red. Yo, chill, G, chill out, it's over, man. Yo, you don't gotta say no more.
3: You know, when I was a kid growing up, we used to love playing outside, riding bikes, and it was the 80s, record heat waves. I mean, people were like dying on the side of the road getting heat strokes. The only thing you could do was go in the house and, you know, take a shower a couple times a day. 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I was like 7 years old. I closed my eyes, and that's when it started. I started seeing things.

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1: 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His eyes popped out. 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
3: Turn the fucking beat up!

I've been out late night creeping, shot slide on. Posted up with the militia. Ain't switching. Mind on missions. Mind on in millions. Mind on in millions. I'm trying to call a sex symbol to eat my kids up. They say more money, more problems. Bring on the problems. Bring on the problems. Bring on the problems.

ain't creepin', shot slide on. Posted up with the militia. They switching, mind on missions. Mind on in millions. Mind on in millions. I'm trying to call a sex symbol to eat my kids up. They say more money, more problems. Bring on the problems. Bring on the problems. Bring on the problems. They say more money, more problems. 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

corner acting like Christians in here, but Christian Dior and they own the bigger we get. Gotta thank God for this. I got a lot that I give. I'll be handing, I guess, like a Christmas on 25th, out in the 20s, inside of the 20s. Said I would buy the jet before I could afford it. Now I got the jet building the landing strip. In the back of the crib, I record the hits.

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They say more money, more problems. 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

0: to show 'em. 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
1: Yeah.
0: That's cool. 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

Upon a G-Funk era. 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

stomping ground for political candidates. 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Watch for the PBS special. It's a perpetuation of the two-party system, where image takes precedence over wisdom, where soundbite politics are served to the fast food culture, where straight teeth in your mouth are more important than the words that come out of it. 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
1: You know, are there swine in New York City? Sure. I mean, politicians. You want to hear some more stories?
2: Pickle Beach Golf Channel.
1: I'll tell you some more. 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
0: Kareem Abdul-Jabbar may have been the bread and butter.
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3: Sweet dreams.
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0: still ain't living.
1: Of course, she grabs hair that grows towards heaven. Pleasure in possession, melding. Black hole, she felling, welding. 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Core element, delicate, contained in curios and cabinets. Black china, no embellishment. Nobody really getting over, it's all relative. Ahead of my time since 9-9, discipline development. Jealous God, well at odds, filling out the shell I'm in, fella. 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My cologne been autumn's rot, from locks to socks enveloping. Babylon medicine, wretch, projectile, head first, innocent step. 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
1: We had fun on that Super Nintendo. Sunday services, blue church out the window. We was done, finger guns to our temple.
0: We had fun on that Super Nintendo.
1: Sunday services, blue church out the window.
0: We was done, finger guns to our temple.

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1: 2 months later.
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3: Yo, man, first thing we gotta do is get you a new car, man.
2: Oh, well, that's what happens when you leave your partner behind. No, we don't.
3: You left shit. You left me.
2: I didn't leave. You left me.
3: Yo, anyway, yo, what time is studio tomorrow?
2: I'm down to start like, hold on, I can't see. I'm down to start like 10.
3: Be a new car, nigga. 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Right now, I think, man, just drop me off at Kendu's crib, B.
2: Drop you off? Like you dropped me off?
3: Get the fuck out of here.

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They say we on the negative tip. What's up?

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0: dreaming on a watch, dreaming on a yacht. Background sounds of money jiggling from out the slot. Thinking on a plot, drown my face until the bar closed. 2 months late on the rent, plus the car notes. Man without a purpose, wood circle wrapping velvet while I watch the chips slide across the surface. Cards on the table, watch the facial expressions turning nervous. All I want is a taste. Got Delta 9 and double down, all I need is an ace. Seems like the bottom of the bucket is my home base. Born to lose while I watch the work circle in the room. Bitches pass, I get a whiff of the perfume. It's like I'm playing with my back on the street. A little runner, get me back on my feet. Sit at the table, put me back on my seat. Digging in my pocket, all I felt was my jeans.
1: How I painted, dim light, dark pick. I was slumming and my love is tainted. The edge is rough and covered up when I frame it basic. I caught a dream and others chase it. It's a pine box and 9 lives crossed up like weed strings. Cross like crossheads, cost is keys paid. Special ops on sting, these are BKs. Attached to honey, keep my money in the briefcase.
2: I walked in the casino
1: with not a comp, a reason nothing when I'm easing to get lost. The season's nothing when I'm feeling grim. Peep as they dealing him, knowing I am not yet boss. It's a feeling I do not get often when it adds up. Coughing when they rolling dice, lawful, I am bad luck. In Vegas too, playing Miles Davis, bitches brew. Same day, but the wish is new.
3: The life of a gambler. 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
2: I walked in the casino
3: 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Benevolence, diamond elements, $1 million rhetoric. Remy Martin spill on the carpet, twist pelicans and priss garments. Triple lemons, Prince Charming, the firearm it discharges. I paid the lawyer, beat the charges. The energy is harnessed, regardless.
2: I walked in the casino.
3: Why?

0: 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H-O-P.
1: Check 1, 2.

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Detoxify the oceans, rivers, lakes, and lands. Purify the air, get rid of nuclear waste.

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Take all the bullshit and bury it with a shovel. Quit the lies, find alibi, and ban the devil. But the parents of the future, like the ones in the past, had an apocalyptic time.

it's the slick and strange, strange, strange, strange, strange, strange, strange, strange, strange, strange, strange. In a megalomaniac, satanic, scientific mode, at the pavilion of oblivion, based on creed and code, the super secret, clandestine, indiscreet elite saw the conquest of nature ending in defeat. They had dared to do or what they shouldn't have done until the planet overheated from the rays of the sun. You couldn't tell them nothing because they didn't want to hear it, and oppressed all the people till their souls couldn't bear it.

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0: First reverse, the groove in the verse that hurts. 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
0: What y'all know about that? Use the French. 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A step back, y'all. For the status they try to get at us. The freedom fighters fight the power on typewriters. 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Even some of these streets, forget it. 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

0: life. 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
1: You think I'm just going to hand over my show to you, Doom? 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
1: Roll with the funk.
0: ASM get funk.
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Apologies if I was a spaz. 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Folks be like, do this, whatever, it'll help you relax. So for more often than not, they're only making me laugh. I don't do things in moderation. 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I looked up clinically insane to see if that's exaggeration. It just gave me confirmation. 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I don't think I made mistakes when she was making my head. Though perhaps it was a point she might have taken a rest. 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The rest of me, not the other heads who aren't hip to the push for one world government. Just peep the helicopters overhead. I'll trade you a head of lettuce for a loaf of bread. 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

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All for my assortment of sporty and casual taste. 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I don't groom lots. 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For playing my boombox in the boondocks. Also perfect attire for tying water balloon knots. 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But does it matter if my underwear are falling apart? It's the cooker, not the apron that is making the mark. Doesn't matter where I take it, I was naked to start. Pay no mind to the guard. Shirts and slacks are just distraction from the change of the guard. Cause you can't get fitted for the will of the heart. Just give me something loose fitting while I'm building the arc. I be like, cold, no sweat. And I be like, okay, pet. They think that I've gone crazy. They think that I've gone crazy. They think that I've gone crazy. They think that I've gone crazy. I'm normally not in the brands. I buy Goya Organics though whenever I can. That only happens cause I love seeing organics around. And Goya been holding it down for the Latins. I stay away from brands. They claim they're organic but I know it's a sham. They put their olive oil in the light bottles. I can tell they add water and cut corners wherever they can. Trader Joe's has some really good deals, but I still feel like breakfast cereal is their Achilles heel. Sugar is poison and apples, they're ambivalent. Kinda freaky, they don't have some Ezekiel's equivalent. Plus, I have to go where all the capital is. So a lot of times, I just go to the spot by the crib. An old man bags my veggies and fruit. I drop my change in a container meant for wonton soup. Since I'll be like, cold, no sweat. And I'll be like, okay, bet. They think that I've gone crazy. They think that I've gone crazy. They think that I've gone crazy. They think that I've gone crazy. Let them have it.

type hip-hop.

The perfect storm empties a country of abuelitas, padres, hermanos, mujeres y niños. A disaster that doesn't seem so natural. Waves of wind, damaged homes, hovering roofs made of tarp. If you wanted to take land from a people bent on resisting colonialism, insert McDonald's, Walmart, or the Jones Act. Or blame it on a storm of a woman named Maria, who grew up in Spanish Harlem, who reminded us of the Western story that as the rich are getting richer, the poor are getting poorer. Never mind the wealth that ain't so common under the foot of U.S. force, the way loss runs through steep hillsides or rivers swell the veins between vacant towns. We blame the thirsty, but not the corporations that tax water. The shocking doctrines of profit over people. Exploited tunes and tones of rhythm staino for tourists and escapism for La Isla de Encanta. We lament the Borinquen tongue in power outages of Spanglish, cursing the companies of settler colonial conditions. For the prayers and litanies, tears like rosary beads in the sewers of sorrows, where phantasmas sing from the sore throat blueness of blood. The border between refugee and nomad. Migration is the art of fleeing sad songs for blooming in suitcases. La gente fuerte and worn wondrous, we belong. We belong to each other before any notion of a nation. No one will understand the tangled truths of being from here and nowhere. The beaming coquí that still visits in dreams.

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Free in the love of a people fearless and unafraid. 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

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I put a tenderoni by Mr. Bobby Brown. We waste no time. It was time to do it. Put on some James Brown and we can get into it. No kinky stuff like ropes and handcuffs. But when you love me, please don't be rough. I said, listen, I'll be

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That's what I get for trying to be a lover, but never judge a book by his damn cover. I'm not dissing, and I don't like fishing, but next time I will know who I'm kissing. You can call me gay or a tutti-frutti, but I won't touch it until I know who's booty.

action one day, just minding my own, talking to E-Double on my car telephone, when I seen this fly girl clocking my means of transportation, a look in her eye, put the look of infatuation, so I put my car in park, turned my system down and said, excuse me, are you new in town? She said, it's funny you asked, I just got here today. I said, yo, you need a lift because I'm going that way. She said, my mother always told me not to ride with strangers, and if I did, then my life would be in danger. I said, yeah, that's true, but I'm not your everyday swinger. To tell you the truth, I'm a well-known singer. Plus, I was cold-cooling, 40 dog and lap. Rings on my fingers with my fisherman hat. She got in and said, yo, I never done this before. I had to play my cards right to get my foot in the door. I said, yeah, my name is Paris, but they call me MD. For the way I hold the mic and slay MC. She was lost and replied, you a medical doc? I said, close, but no cigar. I'm the microphone doctor who performs open surgery on MCs who are willing. Except they're trying to save them. I try to kill him. She said, ooh, that sounds exciting. Please tell me more. You mean how we pack concert and clocked in G's or more? We pulled up to a house and our moms wasn't home. And as we got to the door, she sparked up the homegrown. I was with it, feeling nice from OE, ready to get busy and wax the cold booty. We got to a room, it was time to max. Pulled out the gym hat, the strap, the Bozak, I hit the lights. And next was the sack, we started doing it. It was hard to produce because the booty was co-kicking like they call me Bruce. I had to cover my nose, not to ruin the mood, because I knew I wasn't fishing, but I smelled seafood. Smelled like shrimp or lobster, a tuna of the sea, and it wasn't worth catching. The A to I to D to the S, oh yes. The S is for safe sex, and as I glanced at the door, yo, that move was next. But then she pulled me close and said, let's get loose. Went out of nowhere, I yelled, baby, did you do? She said, no, P, cause I'm not a swinger. I couldn't buy that as I smoked my four fingers. I was playing myself, plus my style was cramped. I grabbed my keys and my coat, and MD broke camp. And as I walked to the door, the girl got moody. I looked her eye to eye and said,

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The girl just laughed and laughed and laughed at him. He felt ashamed for what he had done and looked like a fool to everyone. These are three stories from the naked city. Reality is sometimes a ditty. Like Rockzilla from the Twilight Zone. Earth to your brain. Is anyone home? I see you there. Try to make amends. Try to make some friends. But now my story ends. 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
1: 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Crown, crown. 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Style. 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Nigga, fuck it. Fuck it. 100 million tears in the bucket. Set a sister, got them sucking. Fuck it. Minnesota Twins. Nigga, Curry Bucket. Bumpin' names down. Part-time lover. Hard knock knock boots. In a drop top coupe. Hoes fucking for the clout, not the loot. Smack a nigga in his mouth for the loot. If I ever see that pussy nigga academics, I'ma catch another lawsuit. 100 million tears in a bucket. Send a hit, I take it out the budget. You the most hated, then they gotta love it like fuck. 100 million tears in a bucket. Send a hit, I take it out the budget. You the most hated, then they gotta love it like fuck. Yeah. 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

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Are you ready?

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0: 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Yes, your house looking like a motel. Yes. I don't play fair well. I don't like to show you my tail. Yes. What is that? I smell me. I am that you smell. Yes. My spit smelling like Chanel. Microsoft, I'm an Excel. 9, 10, 11. 12, house looking like a motel. I don't play farewell. I don't like to show you my tail. What is that I smell? I am that you smell.
1: Girl, I don't see you, but deep down I really wanna be you. Turn this to Resident Evil. Rockin' I really

0: 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I don't like to split the half. I need it all, else I'm mad. All men are laid for this bag. And I got a bag in a bag. And another bag inside my bag. That's what's in my bag, it's just a bag. My spit smell like Chanel. Yes, Microsoft, I'm an Excel. Now to the level 12. Yes, your house looking like a motel. Yes. I don't play fair well. I don't like to show you my tail. Yes. What is that I smell? Me. I am that you smell. Yes. My spit smelling like Chanel. Microsoft, I'm an Excel. 9, 10, 11, 12. House looking like a motel. I don't play fair well. I don't like to show you my tail. What is that I smell? I am that you smell.
1: I like to don't see you. But deep down, I really wanna be you. Turn us to Resident Evil. Rockin' our release from...

Yes, Microsoft, I'm an Excel. Nine, 10, 11, 12. Yes, your house looking like a motel. Yes. I don't play fair. Well. I don't like to show you my tail. Yes. What is that? I smell me. I am that you smell. Yes.